0: Sorry, scan of 3.
1: 10.
0: I was advised she took the pills 30 to 45 minutes ago. She's now groggy and seems confused.
1: Received. You have ED en route.
0: Affirmative.
1: Received.

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1: My face is to work.
2: Temporary. Good.
0: PD's on scene. They're advising the patient's alert at this time.
2: Thank you.

0: 124 Marines.
1: Yes.
0: 1028 West Virginia, 563-208 Adam.
1: Can you repeat that? I wasn't ready.
0: West Virginia, 563-208 Adam.
1: Yeah, we're standby.

0: 124, is there any dirt to SFS Leasing or a Shannon or Shane Richardson, Texas, 2025 Jeep Gladiator, expires 527, is clear.
1: What was her name again?
0: It's SFS Leasing or a Shannon or Shane Richardson.
1: Yeah, where are you?

0: call me 14 years status.
1: Acknowledges
0: 2015.

0: Sorry, not Mike.
1: Yes.
0: 你几点说？
1: 听了吗？
0: 不好意思，听了谁？
1: 人。
0: 毕竟是关于离题。
1: 3 minutes out.
0: 那出去。So they pulled the fire alarm. Now the sprinklers are going off and they can't get them shut off. That's received. I've been trying to make contact with the key holder. There's been no answer.
2: Fire rescue 33 arriving Fairmont.
0: 33 arriving 2016.

0: 145 responding.
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0: 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I'd like to speak to an officer.
1: Hopefully,
0: 2022. Thanks, thank you.

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0: 139, go ahead.
1: Probably because the lines are going to be in front of an abandoned residence, or lying on an abandoned car. As power is out in the area.
0: Badger seat.
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0: Did the caller give a house number that it was close to?
1: This house on the call Montana Road, make a right on Eagle Lane. It'll be the first house on the left.
0: Glad to see it. Thank you.

0: Charge Chief 33.
1: Yeah.
0: Fire department's on scene there. Somewhere pulled the fire alarm and set the sprinklers off. They have a female that was in the water. It's now cold and once evaluated.
1: Receive.

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1: 10-4, we're around back to Austin.
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0: first one came on fire rushes.
1: Go ahead.
0: Broken pole at abandoned residence. There are power, cable, and phone lines down going to it. Nothing blocking the roadway. I can give you a pole number when ready.
1: Good.
0: Only number on this pole is 6.
1: That's Steve.
0: Should have been under control, brush 139, returning.
1: Brush 139, bring, being under control, returning, 2047.

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1: Go ahead.
0: Taking a call that on the 4th Street Bridge, there was 2 males and 1 female threatening to stab people with a knife. They also had 2 knives in their hand.
1: My radio is being funky. I didn't copy any of that. Can you repeat?
0: Just taking a call for threats on the 4th Street Bridge. Advised 2 males and 1 female was threatening to stab people with a knife. Advised they had 2 knives in their hands.
1: 222 Fairmont. What's the description of them?
0: She didn't have a description and she's no longer in the area.
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1: U22 to 23, I'm sitting over here by luggage. 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
1: Yes.
0: 96 Delta 320.
1: Negative, I didn't see anything over here. We're still outside on 4th Street.
0: 223 for long, 10-8.
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0: We'll be at the BFF.
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4: I've checked the area. 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I'll be 10-8.
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1: Rescue 9 responding, Beachwick Run Road, tree down 2053. All right, rescue 9.
0: Good.
1: Anyways, it's approximately half a mile to 3/4 mile of Beachwick, blocking part of the roadway.
0: I'll copy that.

0: 1669.
1: Yes.
0: Western Jack 27.
1: Yes. No.
0: Frank 01984-1. Should return to Amanda Batten.
1: Denver, stand by.

0: Marion 166.
1: Yes.
0: Air 27 Amanda Batten, the Fairmont Valley operator. Is airplane clear?

0: Fairmont, C-19. I've talked to 4 different police departments. None of them has ever had a contact with that mill.
1: 10-4, I'll do some more research and get back to the station.
0: 10-4.
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1: Hey, Fairmont, I have a 27 for the landlord when you're ready, break.
0: Go ahead.
1: Charlie, 688026, if you attach him, please.
0: 10-4.
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0: 10-4.

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1: Good.
0: Your public services office.
1: So. The individuals living in this apartment, he's been advised that they need to monitor the building due to fire.
2: That's your suit.

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0: 3 Delta 8332. You're on a traffic stop directly at the entrance of Walmart.
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0: Charlie 501377.
1: 10 force.
2: 20 Fairmont, what time are you getting called out to this call?
1: Stay with.

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1: Yes.
2: Marion 166.
0: Yes.
2: Air 27, Karen Mayhorn of Whitehall, valid operator, is your place clear?
0: Careful.

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1: Go ahead, 1902.
0: Auburn Street is closed at both ends.
1: That's received. Auburn Street closed, 2107.

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1: Yes.
2: So you're on a traffic stop for pulling into Walmart, 28 out of West Virginia?
1: Yes.
2: 4-6, Tango, 153.
1: Denver, copy traffic stop Walmart, 46 Tom 153, 2113.
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0: 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You guys are good to go back to Mannington.
1: Nice to see you. Thank you.
0: You're welcome. Thanks for your help.
1: Anytime.
0: Carrying 166.
2: Yes.
0: Here's my 7 Taurus Panda of Grafton. Valid operator, airplane's

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0: 5-6-5-3-1-8-4.

0: Marion, any available state unit? I have a domestic, 1655 Pennsylvania Avenue break.
1: Yes.
0: It's currently a physical domestic between Kendra Snow and Trent Nebro. There's also a 2-month-old child and a 5-year-old child in the residence.
1: Levi's 1655.
0: Cover 1655 is 1655.
1: Ten.

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1: He's on TAC 1.
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1: 25.
0: Hey, reserves have this area that we were concerned about roped off. Nobody can get down to it. I told people that are hanging out by the bridge that just cannot stay down there. I can patrol again once the fireworks start if you'd like.

0: 22.
1: Yes.
0: I have a male on the phone line to speak with the deputy in reference to filing mental hygiene.
1: War phone.
0: 10-4, Greek Marion, 8475.
2: Good.
0: Just about you, there's also firearms in the residence.
2: 10-4, most of them clear.
0: A check of us. Go ahead.
3: I'll be sending from there. Can you make the case?
0: 10-4.

0: fire rescue.
1: Yeah, 144.
0: Sir, patient evaluated by EMS. Scene under control. 144 is on in service.
1: Yeah, 144 reporting scene under control, returning 12-29.

0: 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Show's clear. All appropriate people's been notified and in the works of taking care of this.
1: That's received. AMO 30 and Service 1229. 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
1: I'm good.
0: Send subjects are clear.
1: Then, for you, have anything further with us?
0: Negative.
1: Point, Smyrna, if you transfer them down, it never came through.
0: Tabor.

0: 225. Just let me know when you want me to go ahead and stop traffic or keep it a one-way.
1: 10-4. You want me to walk it to after the grand finale?

0: Marion 22.
1: Good.
0: We're taking a call from a male at 284 Merrick Road, stated that Meredith Williams' ex-boyfriend Matt Shepard showed up, attempted to break in, and he left. Stated when he left, he took a right towards Long Run Road. He was also trying to fight with Meredith.
1: 10-4 and route.
0: 10-4.
2: West 34 responding, I-79 southbound near the 135, vehicle accident 1237.
0: Marion, any Babel State unit?
1: 475, Marion, I'm the 81 out.
0: 10-4, Marion, 31.
1: Good.
0: Did you do a vehicle accident on the interstate at the 135 southbound?
1: You said 135.
0: 10-4, 135, I have details when you're ready.
1: Good.
0: Automated message from an iPhone, negative contact with anyone.

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0: Good.
1: Just advising you, the offender that left scene already did have a knife on his person.
0: 10-4.
2: Four, 7-5, Marion, what's the names?
1: Trent Fisher and a tundra of snow.

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1: Good.
0: Just advising you, in reference to a previous domestic at 284 Merrick Road, I show a trespass note for Meredith Williams, but she's trespassed from 284 Merrick.
1: 10-4.

0: Fremont, T-22. Have a loitering complaint at 307 Merchant Street at the liquor store. Advise there was an older gentleman in there, and now there's a group of juveniles standing outside loitering and harassing customers.
1: I'm at Nave Contact. I don't see or hear anybody here at this residence.
0: 10-4 for you, public service. I can let you know who the caller is. I just can't give it out over the air. Fairmont, T-23.
2: Good.
0: Have a protective order violation at 221 and a half Spring Street. Caller advised Devon Horton was outside her residence in a white Jeep. It's not there now, but has been leaving and coming back.
2: How long does she have video footage?
0: She didn't advise.
2: It's online.
0: Yeah, but if you call in, I can transfer you.
2: Alright.

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1: Good.
0: Anything further on this?
1: Did you copy the sound that I gave to EMS?
0: Negative.
1: Just called in by an iPhone crash alert. We weren't able to make contact with anybody. We've received no further calls.
0: Patrick, please.

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1: Squad 12 responding, 79 southbound, 135, vehicle accident 2144.

0: Sorry, 234.
1: Yeah, 34.
0: We traveled northbound and southbound, that makes sense. Do you service?
1: It was 34 reporting. Nothing apparent, returning 1246. 34, your CAD number. 39492.
2: Marion, you have any updates on that vehicle accident?
3: Negative. We haven't taken any other calls on a vehicle accident on the interstate.
2: 10-4-31-22. You want me to head your way?
4: Yeah, if you want to park this way, just to keep an eye out for the vehicle.
2: Tap for you. You direct, Marion.
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5: 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Squad 12 be returning.
1: 2, that's just you. Squad 12 returning, 1247.
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0: 41 Marine. Could you give me those details one more time, please?
1: Took a call from a Timothy subject stating that Mary Williams' ex-boyfriend, Matt Shepard, showed up to the residence trying to fight her break.
0: Good.
1: He also attempted to break in. He arrived in a truck. They had no description of it. He left going right toward Long Run Road.
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0: boat 5 inches 44.
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0: Are you all clear?
1: Affirmative.
0: Okay, notify me that that changes.
1: Can you repeat?
0: Just notify me if that changes.
1: That's received.
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0: 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And
1: to the area of 1018 Frankett Fort Road, caller stated there's a loud vehicle letting off bottle rockets out of their vehicle.
0: Marion, I'll handle that once I get off the phone.
1: Stand forth.

0: 475, Marion.
1: 475.
0: Negative contact here. I spoke with the Kendra female over the phone break.
1: Yes.
0: I'm going to meet her down at the Bellevue Plaza to confirm she's okay, but she's stating everything's 10-4. They just called because there's an argument and their children are in state custody.
1: 10-4.
2: I've just been notified that they moved the show to 10:30.

0: 9, you have an update?
1: For the fireworks complaint, reckless driver?
0: For the vehicle accident.
1: Fire department and EMS were in the area and nothing apparent. They returned.
0: 10-4, where's that reckless driver?
1: 1018 Frigate Fort Road. Do you need details on it again?
0: They're shooting fireworks out of their vehicle.
1: 10-4, it's a dark color sedan.
0: 10-4 now.
2: Copy that. Thank you.
3: Pointsman, which person did you have trespass on this property?
1: From prior domestic, since Joseph Meredith Williams is trespassing on there.
3: 10-4.
4: I'm Marion, I'm 10-8 from that call. I'll be en route to Perkins Fort Road.
1: 10-4.

0: Mary in 39.
1: I
0: have a female on the phone. She's wanting to speak to the deputy. She's very upset about people letting off fireworks. What do you advise?
1: Work phone.
0: Stand for it.
1: Fire rescue 122 is on scene at the end of the complex. Search.
2: 122 on scene, 1236. Go ahead.
1: We're going to preserve the area. Nothing apparent at this dumpster.
2: That's your senior. Reporting nothing apparent, 1236.

0: Chief 12 Command.
1: Go ahead, Chief.
0: Any additional resources?
1: Negative. I'm not ready to tell fire rescue that we found a little bit of smoke. We just want to put a little bit of water on it. Call it good.
0: Thank you.
1: Command 12 Fire Rescue.
2: Got it.
1: Yes, sir. We did find a source. There's some fireworks that was put in the dumpster. We want to close it out.
2: Not just you. Call 58. Sample.

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1: Good.
0: I need an ambulance over here at the Sage Wright Palatine Park. Got a guy having a heart attack.
1: Not you see. Davis 21 responding, 2200 hours.

0: Jameson Road near Top Street, tree down. Copy 7, respond. Jameson Road near Top Street, tree down, 2201.
1: Spoke with the caller. He's advising that Shepard male never made it inside the house. Didn't pull a weapon. Was just banging on the door. Right.
2: Yes.
1: No crime occurred. He was advised with TSO. Be tight.
2: Shepard.

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1: you advise your own scene.
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1: Name is 21 on scene, 2223.
0: Thanks.
2: Yes.
3: King Sigma 1 out of public to receive main revenue fireworks complete.

0: Mary and 39. Another fireworks. Great. Tower 39, another fireworks complaint, Jade Court, Northern Denbrake. Caller stated people are setting off the illegal fireworks.
1: Mary's fireworks aren't illegal. Log it. 10-8.
0: 10-4.

0: 475, right?
1: 475.
0: I spoke with that female. She's 10-4, right?
1: Yes.
0: They're separated, both 10-4, no crimes. Just called to let us know they argued so they wouldn't get in trouble with CPS again. 10-8.
1: 10-4.

0: 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Yes, sir. Show scene under control. 122s will be returning.
1: Control reporting scene under control. Engine 122 returning. 2208.

0: Lincoln for?
1: Four, go ahead.
0: I have a male on the phone. He's wanting to know when fireworks are supposed to stop in Mannington.
1: Ten four. As far as I was informed, should be about 12-ish.
0: Ten four, world thousand. Thank you.
1: Should be that you didn't come through.
0: I said 10-4. Thank you.
1: No problem.

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1: You can show me in the area.
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2: 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We're 10-8.
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0: 30, you're responding.
1: Hey, Miss 30, responding. 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Right to transfer to Ruby 2015. All right, see you, Miss 30.
0: Yeah.
1: They realize you need a cardiac monitor.
0: Fire C21.
1: Good.
0: This is going to be a misunderstanding from a bystander. 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

0: 么记住了经？
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0: well-being check at the entrance of Fairmont Regional. 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
1: Lieutenant 7. 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
0: Ten, please.

0: In the area of 625, Dunkard Mill Road, tree down, call base 7 respond. In the area of 625, Dunkard Mill Road, tree down, 2220.
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2: 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Go ahead. I'll be clear from here. I'm calling up with further. 10-4.
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4: 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I got it removed out right away. I'm continuing.

0: Sen sen başarın. Ten towards down to mail on catch up with you. I didn't travel clear to Eden's Run. I just had a couple trees in the road there. I got removed. Fire rescue show, Jameson Road open.
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0: Mel is with hospital security now. I'll be 10-8.
1: 10-4, 2232.
2: 22 to heat. Managed to take seat to the hospital.
0: They advise that he signed all the paperwork to be able to leave.

0: 206-225. Traffic's already been shut down with this at Emergent Street. I'm going to have them do that on the other end.
1: Okay, 10-4, I'm over there now.

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1: 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One large tree blocking the entire roadway.
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1: 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Roadway open. Returning. 2245. Fairmont Avenue at the Avenue Motel, room 6, medical problem, station 20, respond. Fairmont Avenue, the Avenue Motel, room 6, medical problem, 2245. Amos 34 responding, Fairmont Avenue at the Avenue Motel, room 6, medical problem, 2045. Fashion 34.
2: Good.
1: Responding to a 47-year-old female, she has an issue with her left eye. She says the eye looks white and it's watering.

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0: In the same area, we have a low-hanging tree that is about to fall. Go ahead and take care of it also. Nucker Mill Road will be shut down for time.
1: Nice, receive. Rush 7, reporting roadway closed, 2047.

0: 306 Fairmont. There's still any deputies in or around the park.
1: Marion, any deputy at Palatine Park?
2: 44, yeah.
1: We have Fairmont unit wanting to know if any of you guys were still in the area.
2: 10-4, we're going to be on Murphy Street.
1: 10-4.
0: Fairmont 206. Go ahead, Fairmont. There are deputies up on Merchant Street.
3: 10-4. Someone just reported to me there's a group of juveniles over where I believe they had been at near the old Fairmont State Care Out building that are in some type of a fight, possibly intoxicated.
0: Nice receipt.

0: rescue. That hazard has been removed. Rush them returning.
1: Marion 44.
2: 44.
1: There's possibly a group of juveniles that are intoxicated fighting at the Fairmont State Building on Merchant Street.
2: 10-4, we're all going to be in the area.
1: 10-4.

0: Marion 166.
1: 66.
0: I have a possible DUI at the BFS in White Hallbury.
1: Yes.
0: Caller stated there's a tennis subject in a red maroon Subaru. He drove off from the BFS station talking about driving off of a cliff. We're trying to get further now.
1: Okay. See if you can get a direction of travel.
0: We're trying to figure that out. Standby.

0: 4, it's not me, 10-4.
1: 10-4.
2: 44, man, we spoke to some of the people out there. Everybody's separating on their own ways. We're going to be in the area.
1: 10-4.

0: we're going to head up the street. You guys keep going that way.
1: 10-4.

0: 166, he went Middletown Road.
1: What did you say, Mary?
0: He went down Middletown Road.
1: Okay. Go ahead and clear it out.
0: Stand for.
1: Is that that cat say he lives in Fairmont?
0: They're saying that he lives at 87 Justin Drive in Fairmont.

0: 166, I don't believe the address they gave us is correct. Numbers don't go up that high on just a drive.
1: Stable. You'll be returning.
2: That's received 2015.

0: Marion 34.
1: Good.
0: I have a reckless driver complaint in the area of Fairmont Avenue, Colfax Road. Break.
1: Good.
0: A silver Ford F-150, 28-62209 Adam, driving slow and erratic with its four-ways on, pulled into the Deerfield Express.
1: 10-4-166, you want to head out that way?
2: Yeah, I can do that. 166, Aaron.
0: Yes.
2: Hey, call. I'm reading the call list for that DUI. Is that the BFS that called in or somebody that knows him?
0: It's someone that knows him.
2: Okay, so they're alleging he's intoxicated and suicidal?
0: I guess so. She was all over the place with the information.
2: Alright, once I finish up with the Deerfield thing, I'll head out to Hilltown Road and see if I can find a crashed vehicle or anything.
0: Sadler.
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opportunity for a month. Go ahead. Just having a follow-up, Cat, in regards to the 4th Street call in an attempt to make contact with a family member using my desk phone. 10-4.

0: number?
1: Yes.
0: I'm on Middletown Road. I'll see if I can locate that Subaru.
1: 10-4.

0: 166 Marin.
1: Yes.
0: The Deerfield Express, follow that truck's going. You can clear that one out.
1: Stafford.

0: 33-6.
1: Go ahead.
0: We're pretty well cleared out. If you just want to let the lights handle it.
2: I have a female on the phone line to speak of the deputy in reference to fireworks complaint. What do you ask?
3: Not personal.
2: Have work.

0: 206 to 225.
1: 25.
0: We have this other end of the lot cleared out. We still have this upper lot that's pretty backed up. If we can prioritize the traffic coming off of Merchant Street, we can get this lot cleared, then we can let traffic resume as normal.
1: 10-4 is a good enough to let it go.
0: It'll still be a good bit of traffic stuck in this lot. If we can just get Merchant going for a little bit, we can get this lot cleared.
1: You want to open up both lanes of traffic, correct?
0: Yeah, we can let both lanes go, but I'm just saying if we can get the traffic that's going towards 3rd Street, if they can get moving, we'll have this other lot cleared out and we'll be done.
1: 10-4, that's why I was trying to get a hold of 207 to see what his size is doing. We've been getting it backed up on his end. We can't get a hold of him to figure out. But go ahead and push it this way.

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1: Get 25.
0: Can you see the 207 is on TAC 1?
1: I was calling for you on Marion TAC 1.

0: 25. My portable was on the wrong channel. Go ahead.
1: Go ahead and let the traffic go for a good while here on Merchant Street. I don't know how much traffic you got coming up from the bottom, but that's probably where I was with Merchant Street for a few minutes.
0: Hey, for you. It looks like there's still steady flow coming from the bottom lot, so I can just let Merchant Street run.
1: Six, 25, we're done on this end of Merchant Street. We have our lots clear.

Fairmont, T23. Just took a fireworks flash. 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A male called in and advised that the fireworks on Murray Avenue needed to stop or he was going to take care of it. There's no priors with the phone number. Disconnected the line. Ten foot.

0: Guy.
1: Check Milltown, right to Bootsville, negative contact.
0: Edgeworth.

0: 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Is it backed up or is it still alright?
1: I'm pretty backed up. I'm saying to let it go. You ready?
0: 1048, go ahead and get some of them out of there. We're just trying to clean off the gateway. It's backed up pretty good.
1: 10-4.

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1: I couldn't copy, you got a loud corpse,

0: 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What do you advise?
1: Personal.

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0: Karen.
1: I stopped and talked at a couple different houses that were setting them off right.
0: 10-4, go ahead.
1: I've educated these individuals on not firewood code, firework code, Frank.
0: 10-4, go ahead.
1: I'm going to patrol the area here again in about 5 minutes. You can trim a 10-8 for now.
0: 10-4, 23-27.
2: On Mortar Street.
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2: 10-4.
3: Washington, Bergman, I shift can handle that. I'll head that way.

0: 10-4. Who else is working other than you and 34?
1: 44.
0: 10-4.
1: Marion, I believe 44 is still working with Palatine. I'll stay out till he's free.
0: Okay, thank you.
2: 44, do you have something else?
0: Yeah, if you're busy, it can hold. I just have a pending power link.
2: 10-4, what's the location?
0: 50 East Park Village. Caller stated that the neighbors are letting off fireworks and would like an officer to patrol the area.
2: 10-4, I'll be around that location.
0: 10-4.
1: If you're still committed, I'm up here by Pleasant Valley Road. I can handle it.
2: 10-4, I copy. Thanks.
3: Ford Mankin, premise check on Main Street Trader.
0: 10-4.

0: Company Niner says.
1: Marion 34.
2: Good.
1: Took another call from 68 Beach Lake Runner. They can hear kids screaming. I'm sure how many vehicles are involved.
2: 10-4, about 25 minutes out.
1: 10-4.
3: 45 PM out to that location. What was the call for?
1: It's a possible vehicle accident. Caller stated that he heard a vehicle accident near his residence, unable to see anything. We took another call from 68 Beach Lake Run Road. They can hear kids screaming. Unknown how many vehicles?
3: 10-4 PM out.
1: 10-4.
0: Go ahead.
4: Received another call from 68 Beach Lake, but they also believe they heard it and they could hear kids screaming.
0: Appreciate it.
5: I'll drive through there real quick before I go back through Murray Avenue.
1: Potentially.
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4: 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Beach Lake Run Road, Husky Highway, vehicle accident 2331.

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0: Received a couple calls from residents at the beginning of Beach Lick. What they heard was something like a crash. One of them was I could hear people screaming. We also received an off-end crash alert.
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0: 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Have that female back by public service in reference to fireworks complaint near Fifth Street. What do you advise?
1: Personal.
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2: Unable to locate that vehicle. 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Let's make contact for now. Put me on extra patrol, Murray Avenue.
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0: 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I should have a call. Imagine there's two males and three infants less than 6 months old.
1: Yeah, it's serving the dishwasher unit.
0: MS-34 responding. Beach Lick Run Road, Husky Highway, vehicle accident 2036.
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0: 25 fire department, inquiring location.
1: Oh, we just entered main action.
0: Received, copy, just entered main action
4: 2237.
3: 25, 206. We took another call in this vehicle accident stating there's two adults involved in three infants less than 6 months old.
5: 10-4. Where's the EMS coming from?
3: They just entered Mannington.
5: 10-4, I'm just entering Mannington as well.
3: 10-4.
1: Wait, well, I'm still a little ways out. I'm outside of Whitehall, Manly Chapel. Is it way out? Mannington, you can assist also?
3: Mannington 4, did you copy?
6: Negative, repeat.
3: Unit 44 wants to know if you can head out to Beach Lake Run Road to assist 34 of the vehicle accident. There's two vehicles, two adults, and three infants, less than 6 months old adults.

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1: Yes.
0: I was able to obtain 3 1027s for that Loretta Haythorn subject. They're attached to the CAD.
1: CAD 4, thank you.
0: 10-4. I believe it's going to be near the intersection of Beach Lake and 250.
2: Repeat traffic, you're breaking up.
0: It is in the area of Beach Lake Run Road and Husky Highway Route 250. Go ahead.
3: I've patrolled the neighborhood again. I don't see any of the fireworks going off this time.
0: 10-4, 2339.

0: Emma, 220.
1: Yeah, go ahead.
0: Have another fireworks complaint. Females on the line wishing to speak to an officer. They're going off on Cleveland Avenue. What do you advise?
1: Personal.
0: And what?
1: The 23, still got a few more minutes where they can't do it no more.

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1: 在
0: Have a PD Police Department on the phone for you in reference of the reoccurring subject to be advised.
1: My personal, please.
0: Stand for it.
2: Go ahead, Clayton.
3: California, how far are you out?
2: Very
0: good. I have a pending well-being check / DUI break.
2: Good.
0: Caller stated her friend, Caden Borum, 18-year-old.Male driving a Marine Subaru with a back bumper and muffler hanging off. He's 18 years old, wearing a red, white, and blue shirt and jeans. 15 minutes ago, his location was at the 7-Eleven refill break.
2: Yep.
0: Stated that he's threatening to harm himself. He's also highly intoxicated. They're also saying that he crashed twice tonight.
2: Tab 4, are we getting anything further on that other reckless driver?
0: Negative.
2: 4, I'll, you can clear that out, I'll head to 7-Eleven.
0: 10-4.
4: 4, man, could you turn me on scene?
0: 10-4.
4: 34 is out here, sir.
0: 10-4, 34.
5: Four, seven, five, Marion, 10-7.
0: 10-4, 475, 2349.

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1: Red Virus.
2: Yep.
0: Just for your advisement, there was no response from Level 6.
1: We're under control right now.
3: What was the description of that vehicle in Reedsville again?
4: It's a maroon Subaru with the back bumper and the muffler hanging off of it.
3: 10-4, I'll be en route.
4: 10-4.
0: 45 patients. Paramedical can stand down 2350.

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I know your radio service probably isn't the best out there. It keeps going digital.

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1: Yes.
0: In reference to this call you're going to, I have a female back on the phone wanting to speak with you via public service.
1: Call her back.
0: 10-4.
2: Six, ma'am.
0: Three
1: mouth with 23 and 26.
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1: Go ahead.
0: All units are clear from Palatine Park. Bell service for the evening.
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0: 34 Marin, can you copy my radio?
1: 10-4, I copy. A lot better now.
0: Yeah, 10-28, and do you name and date of birth when you're clear?
1: Yeah, 28.
0: 37 Nora 253, break.
1: Go ahead.
0: Driver's going to be a Nicole Clayton, date of birth 6/28/2004, break.
1: Go ahead.
0: Passenger Devin, middle initial L, last name Smith, date of birth
1: 8/1/1984.
2: 10-4. 23,
1: Mary. 23.
2: I'm out the 7-11. I don't see any vehicle matching that description.
1: 10-4. My public service from Diamond Street wishing to speak to an officer in reference to fireworks. What do you advise?
3: My personal.
1: 10-4.

0: Central 25.
1: Good.
0: Okay. Confirmed at least two for transport.
1: Sir, he's 30 back in county in service.
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0: 2366.
1: Good.
0: Yankee 1022.
1: 10-4.
0: 23, Mary.
2: 23.
0: Spoke to the workers inside 7-Eleven. They stated they didn't observe anything.
2: 10-4.

0: 22 Fairmont.
1: Go ahead.
0: Noting there that the female or the male would not let me speak, right?
1: Infer, go ahead.
0: I was very aggravated that we are not doing our jobs and that we get paid to do nothing. Break.
1: 10-4, go ahead.
0: Mel said that all the officers should find another job. He then proceeded to hang up on me. I will be tending.
1: 10-4, 2359. Go ahead.
2: All five will be transported.
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1: 10-4. Thirty-four, you're gonna need a 10-51.
3: 10-4.
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3: Waterfront, if you can.
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1: 10-4.
4: Street, I'll be out there.
1: 10-4.

0: 30 to 34. Area 34.
1: Good.
0: Is waterfront towing going to be owner's request?
1: Negative.
0: Temporary.
1: 34, man. Give me someone, please.
0: 10-4, you want to start North Marion?
1: 10-4.
0: 10-4. What's your guys' plan? Transportation-wise?
1: We're actively trying to figure that out. All three have been checked out. So far, it looks like mother's going to use for them, but both parents are going to be transported guaranteed.
0: Probably going to have to do 2 and 2. If possible.
1: Can you repeat?
0: Probably going to have to do 2 patients per ambulance, if that's possible.
2: New York City. I'm going to attempt to call back in a few hours. I'll be 10-8.
0: 10-4.
3: Who's the 1031 gentleman?
4: North Marion.
3: I proceed, thank you.
5: So far that seems to be the plan. We're waiting for 34 to get on scene to see how we'll split it.
0: Proceed. Let me know if you guys need anything.
5: That's received. We'll haul it.
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1: Hey, night keeper, I got the lineup for tonight.
0: Go ahead.
1: 221, 218, and myself.
0: 10-4.
1: Sorry, 222, 218, and 219.
0: 10-4. Fairmont 218.
2: Go ahead.
0: From a fireworks complainant, 1010 Alexander, please. The neighbors are setting fireworks off in the middle of the street and angling towards the houses. Caller would like an area patrol done.
2: Ten four.
3: Neighbors 34 on scene, 005.
0: Ms. Schwartz called in from 1026 Carlton Street and advised it sounds like a war zone outside. She would like an officer to do an area patrol. Maybe they'll quit letting off fireworks.
2: 10-4, I'll check the area.
0: 10-4. Are you near an address?
2: Good enough for a small vehicle make it through.
0: 10-4, so if you're an address on Turkey Hollow?
2: I think I'm closer to the Jordan Road side.
0: 10-4.

进来停车吗？进来停车。Probably see out at 608 LV Boulevard in reference to the fireworks. Yeah, fine. No, there's a...

0: Jennifer. 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
1: The name of the male is Caden Borum.

0: twice, it's Mary.
1: Gus.
0: Negative contact here. I've advised the caller to let us know if there's anything further. It'll be 10-8.
1: 10-4.
2: Sir, 18-7-1, I'm out at Alexander Place.
1: 10-4.

0: 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You said runway closed this time.
1: Runway closed, W13. Company 13, company 3, your status.
2: Go ahead.
3: I've checked the area. I haven't heard any more fireworks coming from the area. I'll be 10-8.
2: 10-4, W013.

0: right.
1: I made contact with the people at Enough Fireworks. They were advised of the complaint. They were wrapping things up. 10-8.
0: 10-4, that was 013.
2: 10-18, Samuels.
0: Go ahead.
2: There is a fire hydrant that's been opened on Fulton and Highland Avenue.
0: Thanks, Lord.

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0: Can you show me the area of 803 Diamond Street for fireworks complaint?
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0: 222 Fairmont.
1: Go ahead.
0: I've checked the area. I haven't seen or heard anybody letting off fireworks in the area. I'll be tonight.
1: 10-4, W-18. Repeat, I can't copy your traffic. Sorry, 34, can you repeat?

0: 34, Marion.
1: 34.
0: North Marion's here on scene. Break.
1: Yes.
0: 1028, come back.
1: Tempor register to Nicole Clayton of Mannington on a 2014 Chevy Impala, expires 3 of 28. 28, it's clear.
0: 10-4.

0: 18 coming. I'll be on a traffic stop near Pennsylvania 28 when you're ready.
1: Go ahead.
0: Lincoln, 5086.
1: What was your location again?
0: Park Avenue near Franklin Street.

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1: 10-4, 2:19.
2: I got 2:27 through Pennsylvania. Break for the drivers.
1: Go ahead.
2: 3-3-9-6-6-4-6-6, break for the passenger.
1: Go ahead.
2: 3-3-3-3-6-6-8-4-4, should come back to a Mazda subject.
1: 10-4.

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0: 10-4.

0: Miriam 44. Miriam 26.
1: 44.
0: Are you clear to take a fireworks complaint?
1: 10-4.
0: Took a call from a male at 1820 Dogwood Drive stating that the neighbors on Joy Lane are shooting fireworks off over his house.
1: 10-4.
2: To Marion.
1: Go ahead,
2: 1902. The high-level bridge is now open to traffic both sides.
1: Not interesting. Double 030.

0: swing on the far risk, yes.
1: Go ahead.
0: Forgot the Bob, you 1051 little thing. 1051 got the car, sure, roadway open. Coming on you, ready, resting, returning.
1: I'm not reporting roadway clear, returning 0031.
2: This is 34, man.
3: Yes.
2: You can show units 10-8, North Marion has possession of that vehicle. Information was taken for a report.
3: 10-4.
2: Sorry, former Marion, is anything pending?
3: A negative, not at this time.
2: 10-4. I'll meet you at the Exxon if you want to swap out.
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0: In reference to Joey Lance of Power, is that going to be back still?
1: It's going to be off a big tree drive.
0: 10-4 thing. I'm just about 8 miles out.
1: 10-4.

0: Marion, 34.
1: 34.
0: Have a reckless driver complaint. It's going to be in the area of 3109 Wheatman Way in Pleasant Valley Break.
1: Good.
0: Caller stated there was a truck driving high rate of speed up and down the road. It's currently sitting in front of her residence.
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I have a transport for you when you're ready to copy. Mon Marion, ER5, going to Monjan, cardiac monitor. Patient is still subject. Cab 1.

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1: Yes.
0: Down traffic stop, Fairmont Avenue, by Beverly Street, 1028 when you're ready.
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1: Tenmark, I'll be traffic stop, Fairmont Avenue by Beverly, 205073 Adam, dear 223.

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1: EMS 34 responding, 10 Crosswinds Drive, medical problem, 1332. Alright, 1334.
0: Yeah.
1: Responding to a 34-year-old female, but she has swelling and pain around her ear and jawline.
0: Where is it?
1: They'll be located in the first building.
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0: 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AMOS 34 responding, 447 Springs Drive, Fall, 3311. Rising 34.
1: Okay.
0: Respond to a 79-year-old female, fell in the bedroom, unable to get her up.

0: 吗？就已经。Having an injury is missed by public service. 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
1: Personal.

0: 34, Mary.
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0: They are on a traffic stop by the store, Lucas Avenue, Pennsylvania, 28. Nora, George, Sierra, 1244.
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0: 34 Marine, can you run Lisa Harrison?
1: What was her name?
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0: That caller wanted a well-being check done on our son. Obvious mouth is 208 Gaston Avenue.
1: 10-4-0-3-22. I found Elisa Harrison from item A. Date of birth is 417-64. Is that going to be her?
2: Yeah, that's her.
1: Okay,

0: 这样啊，继承灵性。
1: Have
0: a trespassing complaint at the union mission. However, someone's at the bottom of the steps near the cafeteria wearing a white ball cap, has a bicycle with a black and pink t-shirt on, blue jeans. Is on the left side of the building.
1: Ten four, open route.
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1: 10-4, go ahead.
0: He is no longer on the property. 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
1: 10-4, 0-3-31. 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
0: I made contact with the caller, son. 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He's been ghosting her. 10-8.
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0: 218 Fairmont, he's also been advised of some options.

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1: Again.
0: Probably an elderly male with an amputee, fell from his wheelchair. Negative injuries.

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1: 34, sir.
0: AMS 34 responding, 21 Burke Street, unresponsive patient, 0417.

0: 25 on the air.
1: 25 on the air, 0417. Fire scheme, it's 34. Caller was both him and his girlfriend were not feeling well. She's not responding to him. Her eyes are open and she is breathing.

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0: 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They're sitting in an RV. They did have a generator on for the air conditioning.

0: 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What's your location?
1: 369 South.
0: Received.

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0: Fire Rescue 34.
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0: Start me a second unit. I got two patients now. And move one to another fire department also, if you know, can't get it. What do I like?
1: Nice to see you.

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1: Sorry,
0: responding. Amos Slater responding, 12 Birch Street, 2433.

0: rescue signs up. We have two very patients very sluggish at this time, slow to respond to answers.
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0: Sorry, it's unit 21.
1: Yeah, yeah.
0: We have EMS on scene with two patients. 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Both patients are sluggish. They want a reading.
1: Hey, I'm on scene.
0: Hey, 21 on scene, 0438.

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0: When do you have a chance? Can you public service?

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However, they do not have video evidence of it.

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1: Ten-4, would you like them to be transferred to you?
0: 10-4, can you transfer to my personal?
1: 10-4.

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0: GQ just advised that they did a reading. It's still reading at 68 parts per million.
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0: 集团这边吗？10:28 Western Airbreak.
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0: Sam, Ida, Lincoln, King, Ida, Edward, Sam.
1: 10:04

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2: 4444.
0: 34.
2: I have a third party call for domestic at 776 Morgan Ridge Road in Reeseville. Break.
0: Good.
2: Caller stated that her daughter, Brooke McCauley, called her crying. I believe she's in a domestic with a male name of Hudson. Mother's currently en route to the residence. Believes alcohol is involved as well.
0: And 44, I caught them, you're out.
2: 7-4.

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1: 10-4
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0: 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There's just a bunch of debris and trees all over the roadway.
1: Yeah, 4, I'm supposed to enter. I'm at the 134. I'll be in all gear shortest, though.

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0: 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She's clear.
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0: 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This is not going to be reasonable. It's going to be Fairmont, the Bunner Ridge area.
1: 10-4, I'm in route.
0: 10-4.

0: wait for a minute. That's the girl from out in the armory.
1: Yeah, Boris.
0: I caught them about 3 miles out.
1: Yeah, Boris.

0: 220 Vermont.
1: Like we
0: can you?
1: Not here for an actual problem. It's
0: sort of a case then about me, but.
1: Hensley.
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1: Copy us, location.
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0: Do you have the female's name?
2: Brooke McCauley.

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1: Negative. I'm not sure how far out she is.
0: Ten four. I'll try and make contact.
1: Ten four.

0: 34 to 44.
1: Whitworth.
0: Have you made contact?
1: 10-4. Yeah, it's everything's 10-4 here. Might have possible 10-15 for disaster.

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1: Go ahead.
0: Have a well-being check near 1208 Fairmont Avenue. Caller advises an elderly female walking towards Sheets from the Price Cutter, wearing a nightgown and had a shoe missing. She's going to be wearing a pink nightgown with a compression sock. She's on the sidewalk with long braided hair.
1: Ten four.

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1: Do you have to locate Brooke McCauley, 821-08?
0: Stanford.

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0: She's a valid ID. She's clear.
1: 10-4, can you attach her to the report? And then I also have Chief Hudson.
0: 10-4.
1: Denver is going to be 11-13-06.

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0: 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She's clear.

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1: 10-4.

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Fire rescue, ambulance 30. You're responding to an elderly female, fell out of bed, has her shoulders swollen with a knot, she also hit her head.

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1: 10-4. 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
0: 10-4, I'll be a couple minutes, take a number.
1: That's fine, we already did.

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2: Done.
1: I'll be 10-8 from the office. 26 will be standing by.
2: 10-4.
0: 44, I copy. Thanks. I'm coming down the connector now.

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0: Good.
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0: Mary 166.
1: Yeah.
0: This is a domestic 35 Viking Road. Caller 5, her son's yelling at her at this time.

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1: We're still getting the information from the caller. I can hear the son yelling at the caller in the background.

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2: One 6-6 caller is going to be a Rose Moore, son's going to be a Roger Moore.
0: Okay, see if you can run them.
2: Ten 4, do you have another unit to back you up or it'll be okay for now?
0: I'm solo.
2: Ten 4, do you need someone else to...
0: No.
2: Ten 4, do you still want someone else to float that way or...
0: Yeah, if somebody just wants to start floating, I'll let you know that you can cancel.
3: 23 Mary, I'll be in route.
2: 10-4.
0: It says 23 Viking.
2: 35.

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0: Yeah, station, this is my 1015. Good, make this case break.
1: 10-4, go ahead.
0: The message was all verbal in nature.
1: 10-4.
0: The man was arrested. He was standing on the porch smoking a bowl and then told me he had every right to.
1: 10-4.

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Sorry, I see your email. It's 33. We have limited information. The male patient advised that he is hemorrhaging from open wounds on his legs. Advised that he has lost a lot of blood. They couldn't tell us exactly how much or if they were attempting to get the bleeding under control. He is conscious and alert at this time. Going to be a beige house at the top of the hill.

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0: Sergeant Goodwill, my public service, want to speak to you in reference to a death notification with you guys.
1: Not personal, please.
0: 10-4.

0: 去哪个信箱吗？
1: Please be advised, third attempt to try to still continue to make the contact for the death notification. I'll be tending. Time for?
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0: 10-4-5-5-5. Go ahead. We're receiving a number one call for harassment. The public library and female advisors of male stalking and harassing her. It's a younger black male, blue jeans, black shirt. Female's lying on a blanket by the trees there, wearing a multicolored shirt. And gave very limited information, just advised that he was following her around and harassing her.
1: C36, Carl, myself in 202. I'll be handling that.
0: 10-4.
2: Four, six, Vernon, 10-4.
0: 10-4.

0: of your two thermal eagle shows in the area. What's the description of the male?
1: Black male, black shirt, blue jeans. 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
2: 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He'll be walking back to his house. He was told to take some time to cool off before he goes.
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0: Fairmont 202.
1: Name's going to be John, John Gotti. Stand by for date of birth. February 6, 1971.
0: 10-4.

0: 202 Fairmont, I got another name for you.
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0: C.J. Clay, February 7th, 1982.
1: Four, do you have a middle initial for the John subject?
0: Name will be J.C. Clay.
1: For the first subject.
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0: Fairmont, any available day shift units? Is there something you're on, Jacqueline? There's a suspicious person walking in the area of the 700 block East Park Avenue towards Edward Jones. Two black males, look mid-20s, both wearing Amazon delivery shirts, walking down the road having a conversation. Caller thought it was suspicious because he did not see an Amazon delivery truck, telling someone to check it out.
1: I'm going to be in the area in just a moment. I'll check it out.
0: 10-4.
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1: Ten four, advisor last seen walking towards the Edward Jones building.
0: I did not observe any males in the area matching that description.
1: 10-4.

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0: 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They had just finished delivering and are walking back home. They've been advised with a complaint today.
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0: 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I have a 27 for the pencil leaf.
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1: Yeah,

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1: Responding.
0: Ambulance responding, 401 Quincy Street, apartment 609, general illness, 0843. Fire rescue ambulance 30.
1: Good.
0: Called in by the alarm company, advised 80-year-old female was hard to hear over the device, but believes she stated that she was ill and throwing up, advised the door is unlocked.

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0: 5-9-1.
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0: Union 23. Public service means speak to a deputy in reference to his nephew being wanted out of Morgantown and being around children. It's concerned for children's safety. What do you advise?
1: Quadrant.
0: 10-4.

0: 330 Hogwood, Colorado, this Cloudy Breathing, Station 32, Company 15, EMS response. 330 Hogwood, Colorado, this Cloudy Breathing, CNN 05. EMS 3030 responding, 330 Hogwood, Collar Road, difficulty breathing 0905, respond to a 97-year-old male patient, having difficulty breathing, does have Cuomo 2, can be a white residence.
1: And available
2: resilient unit. 669, what do you got?
1: Union Signal 1, I have a public service needs made reference to a destruction of property.
2: Divorce. Sorry, then transport to Fairmont.
0: Sorry, then transport to Fairmont. 906.

0: Union 23.
1: Yes.
0: When you clear from that public service on Clarence, can you signal one the public service in reference to the call as well from a state trooper?
1: 10-4. I'm 10-8 from that call. I was advised. I'll call in.

0: 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Go ahead.
1: I'll be en route to 121 Merrill Avenue in Reseal. Speak to the caller.
0: 10-4.

0: 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It was Alton again.
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1: 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Advising that she got to work in the back of the building, smells of gas. Everyone is outside in their vehicle.
0: Richard.
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0: My 10-15 will be into 18's custody. You can show me tonight.
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0: I'll be en route to NCRJ with that 1015. If you would, go ahead and call ahead. Break for beginning.
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0: 67432.
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1: IRSU 33, do you have a description of the house?
0: It was that it was a white residence with several vehicles out front.
1: Received on scene.
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0: 40s, man. I'll be out of that suspicious vehicle behind the bowling alley next to the tracks, lane 28.
1: Go ahead.
0: West Virginia, 85709, 7 Adam.

0: 47R from the 2018 Jeep Compass. This is registered to a Harley Carpenter, expiration A of 26. It's clear.
1: You're left 47R in East, looking for a fishing spot.
0: 10-4.
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0: 200 Jefferson Street, apartment 2012, station 20, respond. 200 Jefferson Street, apartment 2006, fall, stay on 23.
1: 30 responding.
0: And the 30 responding, 200 Jefferson Street, apartment 2006, fall, stay on 23. You're responding to a male and says that he is falling or has fallen and then age or history on file. Called in by the wife to protect.

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0: 30, we did make contact with someone on site to be able to let you in. She'll be waiting downstairs for you if you need anything.
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0: 666, are you clear from that harassment on Sycamore Street?
1: Marion.
0: Checking to see if you were clear just from the harassment call out on Sycamore Street.
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0: 10-4.
2: 23 Marion, I'm 10-8, what you got?
0: Nothing's pending at the time, I was just making sure he was still on it.

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0: Karen Poling, valid on driver, clear.
1: 10-4. Summer and self 23 B 10-6 for amendment on detail.
2: I've attempted to contact the jail several times. I believe they're in red still out. Just going to disconnect it.
3: I'm like 3 miles out.
2: 10-4, I've tried to call them since you left.
3: 10-4.
0: What was your traffic as you covered by Fairmont PD?
1: Module 23, retail 6, detail.
0: 10-4.

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1: Well, that unit 45 has been advised.
0: 10-4.

0: 218 Fairmont. I'm out of the jail. Break for ending.
1: Yeah,

0: Meeting 166.
1: Yeah.
0: Vehicle accident in Walmart parking lot. It's going to be in row one. The white Dodge Nitro versus a gray Toyota 4Runner. Negative injuries. Just need to report them.
1: Able.

0: Stanford.
1: Is it Nitro versus Pro Runner?
0: Stanford, White Nitro versus Gray 4Runner.
1: It is

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Cut. Mike, Frank, Bravo, 6622. 28 out of West Virginia. 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Hot 17307 Alpha.

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0: 218 Fairmont.
1: 218.
0: I'm clear from the jail. I'll be en route. Signal 2. Break.
1: Go ahead.
0: Just to let you know, their internet's out. That's why you couldn't call.
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0: Nod.
1: Information is taken for a report. All lieutenant, get it back for a report, please.
0: 10-4-8.
1: Good.
0: Can you signal 1, I have a pending public service for you.
1: This is the same person I called last night about fireworks.
0: From Pine Valley Drive, female is walking her dog and found a casing from a igniter from a firework and wanting to know what she can do with it.
1: Okay, she's not on the line anymore.
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0: K944 has been in the caller's yard for a few hours. Unsure whose vehicle it is. Nobody in or around the vehicle. It's going to be a dead end street.
1: 10-4, advise it's in the caller's yard?
0: 10-4.
1: Alrighty. They already provided 28.
0: 10-4-7-7-King-9-4-4.
1: Okay, can we cross-reference that, see if they have any contact information for the registered owner?
0: 10-4.

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1: This is the back parking for the apartment complex. There are two apartment complexes at the end of this road. I'm assuming this person just didn't have another spot.
0: Can I borrow the owner of the vehicle on the line?

987 Jameson Redlands, down Comedy 6, respond. 987 Jameson Redlands, down 1051.

0: Maryland 223.
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0: Sir, are you on Dacia's lineup?
1: I am.
0: Okay, I have an assault, 230 Locust Avenue. Caller by the name of George advised he was assaulted by Cassandra Nicholson. She threw flowers at him, left in a black vehicle, possibly a Subaru, going towards downtown. Denies EMS.
1: I'll signal one.
0: Simple.

0: 207, Fairmont.
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0: This yard is part of the property of a house over here. Break.
1: Go ahead.
0: The owner of the vehicle stated that he loaned his vehicle to his girlfriend. Break.
1: Go ahead.
0: I advised him to contact her to move the vehicle. He seemed to think that he would have trouble contacting her, so he is coming from Bellevue to move the vehicle. Owners have been made aware. If they would like to tow, they're doing it at their discretion. I'm tight.
1: Sample.

0: have an apartment number.
1: Negative. We'll attempt to contact him.
0: Okay. You can try one time calling him. If he doesn't answer, I will.
1: 10-4. Okay, 7 Jameson Red Bond, sound 1058, fire the engine 16 on.
2: Yes.
1: We received a call from a female bus that there's power lines down and a transformer down. The lines are active. We do have lawn power notified.
2: That's true, thank you.

0: 223 negative contact, ring and disconnected.
1: Phone to Merrill.
0: Yes.
1: Never mind, just wait a minute.
0: Okay.

0: Maxine.
1: Joel.
0: Commissioner.
1: 10-4.

0: Fire Rescue, Brass 7's responding.
1: Brass 7 responding. 987 Jameson Road, 1101. Brass 7, I also have Engine 69 responding. Would you like them to continue?
0: Yes, please continue.
1: 69, did you copy?
2: Yes, ma'am.

0: 20. Walking there, he said she threw a vase at him and hit him in the face, broke him.
1: Dead.
0: You would also log that he said she seemed like she was mentally distraught. He wants us to check on her if we can find her. He's not worried about criminal charges breaking.
1: 10-4.
0: Locating attached 27 for George Patton and also Cassandra Nicholson. I didn't see the vehicle in the area when I came out tonight.
1: 10-4.

0: things work fine. Just getting authorization 25, but wait, I'll have to sit in the truck.
1: Okay. First unit, 60 rounds, all things.
2: Yeah, just hang over here a minute, right there.
0: I'll take a look there, man.

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We have Brook residents. There's a brown Ford truck in the driveway.

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1: 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One 6-6, did you copy that traffic?
2: I did. 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
1: 10-4.

0: 12 Spruce Street, Anime Cardiac, Station 25 responds. 12 Spruce Street, Anime Cardiac, 1131.
1: Thirty-four responding,
0: 12 Spruce Street, Anime Cardiac, 1131. 58-year-old female, chest pain, difficulty breathing, has a history of seizures, can be a gray residence, there's a gray Dodge Ram outside.

0: 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En route to Fairmont, can you alert them to get respiratory?
1: Can I alert them to what? 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
1: That's it.
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1: Yeah, with a disabled vehicle, Whitehall Boulevard, West Virginia 28, not Victory Hotel, not Pop Pop.
0: Ten four.

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1: Yes.
0: This one he returns to a 99 Dodge. Registered to a David Norman out of Wallace. Expiration 9/27. Clear.
1: Okay, he got his vehicle moving. He's back on the road. I'll be 10-8.
0: 10-4.
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0: Very good.
1: 5555, reckless driver complaint. 13579 southbound. Caller advises silver cyber truck swerving all over the roadway, running other cars off the roadway. Pennsylvania 28, Charles Young William 9245.
2: Pursuit, Bellevue, Belmont Plaza.
3: Have four copies for Pursuit, Bellevue, Belmont Plaza, 156.
2: Going down to the skating rink.
3: 10-4 copy, going down the skating rink, 157.
0: Who is this?
2: Myers. Jonathan Myers.
1: The office, is it going to be for that one for the follow-up?
0: 10-4.
1: 10-4.
3: Time for a copy, Lower Pennsylvania.
4: What are you saying?
3: Lower Pennsylvania.
2: On the river now.

0: We lost sight of them. He ran down the hill towards Lower Pennsylvania, went towards the river. I can't find him from here.
1: Alright, I'll be down there in a minute.
0: I can't understand. You can't repeat.

0: 6ES Sphere, cruiser is secured.
1: Our cruiser is now secure.
2: 2's enough to get it.

0: 6-6, man. I'm out here.
1: 10-4.
2: Seven, where are you at?
0: Coming up now.
2: Go to the Belmont. There's some type of fight going on.
1: Fairmont 236.
2: Good.
1: Do you want another CAD card for the altercation?
2: Good.
1: 10-4.

0: assuming nobody no longer needs me.
1: Seven, we need you.
0: What do you like me to do, sir?
1: Come to the Belmont, please.
2: This is an argument between a husband and the boyfriend regarding infidelity. It's been split up early in 10-8.
3: 10-4.
0: 7 copy direction.
4: Power's not going to be worked on yet, but the road's up and it's available to people is up there.
3: Received 719 the Mazing Road, open 12-03.

0: area.
1: I'm over on the east side. 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
0: Yeah, 36 said he still needs you over here. I'm getting ready to get out with the dog. 36 needs to get back to station. He's having a wardrobe malfunction.
1: 10-4.

0: 3-2-3.
1: I'll be on foot. Old Pennsylvania Avenue. All the way to Dayton. For where the nice new fence is.
0: 10-4.

0: Hermione available unit?
1: Do you have?
0: Well, being checklist, just send in for me. I can order for a mail and a hospital gown and bracelet. Walking the mail the right way.
1: You said Luke's
0: over there. 10-4 Lucas, and Fleming, he's walking in the middle of the roadway. By Winterland.
1: You're from, like, the third time this week that we've had a hospital gown wearing person walking around in Lucas. Can you contact the hospital and see if someone just got released in the last couple hours or left AMA, please?
0: 10-4.
1: If that is the case, that someone left AMA or was released, can you remind them it would be nice if they would get these individuals dressed before they're released from the hospital ground, please?
0: 10-4.

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0: 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She's unable to force someone to dress back into their clothing.
2: Okay, was he walking?
0: Right. You're cutting out. He was walking in front of Wings Olay down towards Wendy's.
2: Okay, not in the road.
0: Cam 4A was in the middle of the roadway.
2: Alright, I'll go check that out, I guess. You can show me clear from whatever the hospital was out here.
0: 10-4.
3: I found there he is.
2: I made a soccer complex.
0: Fairmont 207. Are you clear?
4: Negative. I haven't made it to them yet. I'm pulling on to Quincy now.
0: 10-4. I have a pending harassment at 221 Spring Street.
4: Okay. I'm familiar with this. You can take a message. I can call them back once I get clear, unless there's an emergency occurring. Are you guys over by Ridge?
5: Turn around there now.

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1: Hi, I'm getting copy, whatever they said. I don't know where they're at. The end of Pennsylvania, I believe.
2: They said they were going to Richest.

0: Mr. Wright.
1: Go on.
0: Wait for the caller. I'm going to be 10-6 for a little bit.
1: 10-4.
2: Runway. You can show other units 10A from this call. Myself and 2 will be on the gravel lot below Ridge Oil.
1: 10-4.

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1: I've checked the area. 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Can I?
0: 10-4.
2: Excuse yourself, Darlene. You can go ahead and, actually, I'll call up. Stand by.

0: Go ahead, 4 Marion.
1: Just want to advise some of the pending welding check we have.
0: Yeah, 4, what's the details?
1: Caller advised her and her husband are going through a divorce. Male keeps saying that he can't live anymore and his life is over. Message the child saying that he loves them. Concerned that he might try and harm himself or end his life.
0: Arriving.
2: Arriving. 1221.

0: regarding any available stay units?
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0: 555, when you're available, can you public services office reference public service for a DVP violation?

0: fourth turn.
1: Good.
0: Make that walk-in complaint a case for me, right, for name, date of birth.
1: Good.
0: Brianna Corbett,
1: 11-1-1998.
0: 10-4. Got two more.
1: Go ahead.
0: Terry Corbett, 2-2-74. And then the last one's going to be Lambert Horton, round 50.
1: 10-4.
0: What's the details on the call you gave 23?
1: And so it's going to be at 73 Calgary Lane. Her and her husband are going through a divorce. The male's now saying that he can't live anymore and his life is over. Messaged their child saying that he loves them. Besides that, he does have a firearm and he has said in the past that he would shoot himself.

0: 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Show us 10-8, break.
1: Kev.
0: You guys, Jonathan Myers, to the cab, keep it open. I'm going to review some things.
1: 10-4, you said

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1: 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Thank you.
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1: 207.
0: Can you go ahead and assign me a case list, please? I'll be 10-8 for now.
1: 10-4.

0: 非常谢谢神。We just received a call for destruction of property at 221 Spring Street. What do you guys?
1: Inventory desk.
0: They're no longer on the line.
1: What are the details?
2: 823 for a while.
0: 23 standby. 7 caller advisor 2023 Silver Equinox was damaged. Just wanting to make a report about it.
2: 23 for a while. Radio traffic just referenced the length call to case number 2026-0747.
0: Great.
2: Go ahead. That Equinox is already listed in that case as being destroyed. The report was already taken on that at 5 o'clock this morning.
0: Jumbo.
2: You can clear the cab when you're done with that. If they call back in, want to report more destruction, they can just talk to the 222 since they are already dealing with it with them.
0: Jumbo.
3: Good. I didn't tell you the 9 of the 39 things, at least 10-4.

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1: Go ahead.
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0: Just want to make you aware of a reckless driver complaint, Whitehall Boulevard, coming out of Walmart break.
1: Good.
0: Caller advised while she was driving on Whitehall Boulevard, another vehicle swerved and tried to run her into the guardrail. The black Tacoma with veteran plates 7287 advised that the vehicle is lasting getting northbound on the interstate.
1: Okay. Does that plate return to anything?

0: I'm not getting a return on the numbers that you provided for the registration. Not sure what the two letters before the numbers would be.
1: Yeah, I didn't think it was enough characters. Go ahead and clear it out. I'll do an area patrol.
0: 10-4.

0: Tu dir sen ne var?
1: Dizersen.
0: Can you attach the craft subject to this, please? I can't find his name file.
1: Tamam.

0: I want to hear it too.
1: Go ahead.
0: Are you still 10-6?
1: Negative.
0: Will you signal on for a well-being check, Devin?
1: 4-4.

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0: 820 can return to a decimal point out of Randolph County. 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Break.
1: Ready, copy.
0: Just an advisement, that 20 expired too, 26 is clear.
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0: 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Reporting UAC is on yield diverse until 1700 hours. Fire C clear 1330.
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0: 236 Colonel. We made contact with that male. Three.
1: Yes.
0: He's hatched. He lives in apartment 706.
1: 10-4.
0: Two will signal one with further details when we get back to the office.
1: 10-4.

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1: 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Took a 911 call. Female says she's there to get items out of a residence. Male by the name of Justin Combs wasn't letting her. Female then disconnected the line saying we could forget it.
0: Dan Vora calling.

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0: 56 on her, and she just called back. 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
1: Dylan.
0: Cassandra Lynn Kennedy.
1: Or 20, 2000.

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0: She's advising everything's fine, but I'm going to still be en route to location. 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
0: 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I'm just going around to do a well-being check.
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0: Another name and date of birth to attach.
1: Charles.
0: Justin Eugene Combs. Month should be March. Year will be 1995. She said it might be March 14th. She's unsure. I'll call him with the details. I'll be 10-8. Mix the case, please.
1: 10-4.

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It was there whenever they arrived. Now it's missing. What do you guys

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1: Okay.

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0: What's the location?
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1: 10-4.
0: 10-4.

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1: 4-5.
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1: Good.
0: Reference has threats complaint. I don't know if the phone line disconnected. We now have her back by public service on 911. Can now hear some type of verbal altercation going on in the background at 560 Flaggy Meadow Road.
1: 10-4, the call never came through. Break.
0: 10-4, go ahead.
1: Can you see if you have any priors there?

0: Great, man.
1: Thanks, guys.
0: I can head that way if you want me to.
2: Hey, if you want to go out there to the scene, that's fine with me. We're coming from Fairmont.
0: Okay, for.
1: Can I copy direct? Some caller advised that there's a firearm and a knife in one of the vehicles at the residence. Advised you currently en route to the residence in a silver Jeep Cherokee, about a 4 or 5 minute ETA.
0: Yeah, 4.

0: 207.
1: Yes.
0: Can you head to Eastview Unity Apartment 510? Speak with a female in reference to a suspicious person she encountered at the Dollar General break.
2: Fairmont, we'll be around for that.
0: She's wanting to speak with an officer in person about a young male who spoke to her at the Dollar General. It wasn't making sense, it was very strange.

0: 8 man, can I have a West Virginia 27?
1: Go ahead.
0: George 07 3984.

0: Fairmont 207.
1: The
0: larceny, 511 Rose Avenue. The caller, she's cleaning out a friend's apartment. She's not currently there. A neighbor called her saying that there were two females that ripped through the bags that were left on the porch and stole things out of them. The caller's en route to 10-minute ETA. Neighbor advised the females are still in the area and didn't give a description.
1: Ten four, she's on one.
0: Negative, she's en route.

0: Pete Mankin. 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First, last, day birth.
1: I'm going.
0: Cameron Stewart, 8/12/2004.

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0: 生成了。
1: Okay.
0: Camille was advised not to pack her belongings in trash bags and leave them by the side of the road. Aside from that, 10-8.
1: 10-4.
2: Coming through man tonight, we'll be there in a few.
3: 10-4, fingers picking. I'm just trying to find the female right out of here. She's on her phone.

0: 确实是。
1: The caller was just giving information that we could not further investigate. He chose tonight.
0: 10-4

983 Hopewell Road, unresponsive patient, station 20, copying 13, EMS respond. 983 Hopewell Road, unresponsive patient, 1522. 33 responding, 983 Hopewell Road, unresponsive patient, 1522. I'm taking a call from a female advising that she thought the female was having stroke-like symptoms. She's unable to get up, very weak. She did advise in the middle of the call that the female is fairly semi-responsive, extensive medical history, laying on her right side, unable to move herself. 64-year-old female.

0: discuss.
1: I'll be transporting the illicit subject from this location to Magnum PD just to wait on our mom. Start mileage 15985.
0: Stand for.

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1: Good.
0: Everything out here is 10-4. It was a trespassing complaint break.
1: Good.
0: Everyone here has been advised of PSO. Will you show the female that Kate is transporting has been trespassing this property? We'll all be 10-8.
1: 10-4. Break.
0: Good.
1: When you're able to, can you signal when I have a pending public service view from Carrie Fell?
0: Stand for.

0: 1682166.
1: Yes.
0: The gentleman you dealt with earlier, he's out back wanting to see you.
1: Is your mic secure?
0: Negative. He's wanting to print something off.

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1: Yeah, I'm on the way. I'm up on the route.
0: 10-4.

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0: Get and clear out and talk with officer at my station. 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
0: 10:15 from earlier, came over and wanted us to print off his medical marijuana card. He was told to go to the library.
1: 10-4.
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1: 10-4.

0: Doug.
1: Can you find a 27 or an ID for a Skyla White? I believe the middle initial is going to be M as in Mary, right?
0: Doug.
1: I believe she was born in February. Can you see if you can find that, please?
0: Ten four.
1: Do you
0: mind if the first name was Skyla?
1: 10-4 Skyla, with a Y.
2: 1-6-6-9. Seven. We'll be inside of an area where we're not gonna be able to hear our radios. Don't worry about status checks. We'll yell for you if we have an issue.
0: 10-4.
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0: 10-4.

0: Marion. I believe that female's going to be between the ages of 16 and 18. Might want to check into your ID also.
1: 10-4, I just located her ID. I'm checking now.

0: Marion. I was speaking with Mail here at the Exxon. 10-8 from that.
1: 10-4.

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1: 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It's ALS. We need your monitor. Going up for A flutter with RVR. It's CAD 2.
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0: Destruction of property complaint, the Park and Drive, Park and Ride on Harold Drive, break.
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1: Go for it.

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0: These folks spent a lot of time tonight. I air request an extra patrol in the alleyway for inner block.
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0: 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What vehicle was it?
1: It's a park and ride off of Hale Drive, off of Prickett's Creek. It's a 2020 dark gray Ford Escape.

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0: They are responding to a 54-year-old female unless she fell out of a chair, hit her head. I'm sure if she's bleeding, unable to get up.
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0: 34, you respond to 34, you're my patient, as he was stung by a bee, having a reaction. About the, his stats are okay. Said it feels tight when he breathes. They were going to start an IV with some epi. His face is swelling. He's in the procedure room.
1: But it's very well.

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2: Do you have me on the City Hill Road call and 34 on the call?
1: I have you on the fall in 34 responding to the current call.
2: That's currently reversed. They went on the fall and were responding to the anaphylactic reaction.

0: 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What was my address one time?
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0: 是在这块硬上硬皮。
1: Your response is 68, your female advised that her blood pressure is extremely low. She's dizzy, believes that her sugar is low as well. She's had flu-like symptoms for over a week. Said if you're coming from Fairmont, on the right-hand side, there's a ramp on the residence, white residence.

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Fairmont 219 223. We're taking a 911 call for supposed altercation at 11, correction, 111 Pine Street. Third party call, females advising that somebody's on her friend's property attacking her. Cab 4. She's advising she also has four children upstairs. Caller is not on scene.

Jinsama, you said 111 time, correct? As in Papa, Ida, Nora, Edward. 10-4.

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0: 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Everything's 10-4. 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

0: 2019
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0: 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CAD required.
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0: and objects are attached. 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

0: 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You guys should be up.
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0: 48 responding.
1: Unit 48 responding to Unit Gaston Avenue, apartment 402, cardiac 1829. 54-year-old female having chest pain, difficulty breathing for 2 days. Does have an extensive medical history and has the doors almost.

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0: taking a 911 call for a female advising, screaming that she's gonna kill herself. Caller has left the scene and at the church down the road.
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1: Panel 73, responding 109 Big Tree Drive, apartment 3, psychiatric emergency, 1832. 33, you're going to want to stage target PD on scene.
0: The caller is advising that there are knives inside the residence. He has the only firearm that was in the residence. He does not have access to the firearm.

31. Just to advise that the male caller is going to be a Central Christian Church in a blue four-door Subaru Impreza. We received another call from a bystander, advised that the female walked back inside to her residence, advised that there's a 12-year-old daughter, and the daughter's not there at this time.

0: All right, SC-30.
1: 30, go.
0: Did you have fire step out? We can't find a way inside.
1: Oh, just see. Fire SC unit 48.
2: Okay.
1: Are you able to step out with the EMS unit and test?
2: That's received.

0: 31, just to advise, but we do have EMS alert as well. We advise them to stage until scene is clear.
1: So. Windows phone.
2: Voice 731, I'll be passing. Be done in a moment.

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You got an extra patrol the 400 block of Benoni. 10-4.

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0: She's 10-4. We're going to be back now to the church to speak with that male.
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Yellow diversion till 0100 hours. Repeating, Reba Memorial will be on yellow diversion till 0100. Crash clear.

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0: This female has been advising her options. I'm sending from here. I'll be in route to the Motor Lodge to speak with the... Correction, the Belmont to speak with the other half of this complaint.
1: 10-4.

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0: 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He's saying that female's breaking into his trailer.
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1: Both parties have been advised of their rights. 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
0: 10-4, go ahead.
1: 47 has resolved the issue. We'll be 10-8. 10-4
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0: Marion, 31.
1: Yes.
0: I have a cell subject on the phone by public service wishing to speak to a deputy in reference to 27 Comfort Road. What do you advise?

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0: 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What do you advise?
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0: 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You can show me tonight.
1: 10-4.

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1: Good.
0: The male's been advised his options to remove her from the property on tonight.
1: 10-4-1947.
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3: 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If you want to call in, I can transfer you.
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1: Dad.
2: Hello, well being check. It's going to be Old Monongah Road near Mary Loretton Park. There's a mail line in the grass in between Mary Loretton, Old Monongah Road, and the entrance to Mary Lou Loretton Park. There'll be a white male, no shirt, shorts. Just want somebody to check on.

0: TNT Fairmont.
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0: Disregard, I'm in route.
1: 10-4.